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Yeah, I'm looking for a man with more meat than Maxwell's got cold as night.

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It's been up north.